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0: 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We're bound to break and my hands are tied.
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Please do not be alarmed. Remain calm. Do not attempt to leave the dance floor. The DJ booth is conducting a troubleshoot test of the entire system. Somehow, while the party was in progress, an unidentified frequency has been existing in the system for some time, and

0: Note d'amore. Splende, scalda, illumina il cuore.
1: I still remember 3rd of December, me and your sweat.